How you old on what's and you want respect? I don't need no advice. I'm trying to leave this shit behind. 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Is it me or the life? Step one when I got money, what's the key? Puss alive. Wouldn't know by the way that I clean up nice, that I can't sleep at night. Little bro don't

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2: 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Sonoro. We don't stop. 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
5: 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Alleen maar hits.
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0: DJ, I got you. We gaan even terug in de tijd. Eminem, DMX, Obie Trice. We never met, but best believe you gonna know me. When I'm this close, I see you exposed as phony. Come on, ja, lang geleden, hè, dit, hè? Pick me up, throw me. Oh, wat dacht je van deze? Van de Black Album.
1: 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Sponsored by Just Blaze and the good folks at Rockefeller Records.
2: Fellow Americans, it is with the utmost pride and sincerity that I present this recording
0: wow.
2: as a living testament to the recollection of history in the making.